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Engine 7, ML 7, Tau 1. 393 eastbound. 2.8. 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Concord Engine 7. ML 7, Tau 1. 393 eastbound. Mile marker 2.8. Check a motor vehicle accident. Reported no injury from state police. Refer vehicle smoking. 2014.

Conker Companies for 393 eastbound from State Police. You can cancel on the call. Conker Companies for the accident, 393 eastbound. You can cancel on the call.

found the charge stream of 51 Swiggy Brook Road. Keep her hand laceration off of them. So the charge stream of 51 Swiggy Brook Road. Keep her hand laceration off of them. Still expected valley 2046.

Still one, Concord Ambulance 1. The other side is a double tree, 172 North Main. Person unable to walk, Alpha Loom. Still one, Concord Ambulance 1. The other side is a double tree, 142 North Main. Person unable to walk, Alpha Loom, 2053.

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On to where? 64 Brown Ridge Road for finalization. To where, fire? 64 Brown Ridge Road before finalization. Martin Road back to Martin Road, Channel 3, 2234.

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2: Nothing obvious. 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
1: You're on scene. Alarm sounding. 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You're going to be checking channel 3.

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Psychiatric problem. 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Laconia Road, back to Laconia Road, 2252.

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Silva, I'm Concord Engine Animal 7, Old Turnpike Road, near Spring Hill Drive, the 810 that's in the woods, also unconscious, not breathing, echo level, at 2325.

0: Engine Ammo 7, getting the information secondhand to another 911 operator. It's updated that there's a wheelchair on the side of Old Turnpike Road that'll mark where you need to go into the woods. I'm unsure of how far into the wood line it is.
1: 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Is PD starting to this?
0: That's permanent.

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1: 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Pizza Demos 2 off also.

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Garish Manor, 325 Junction Highway, room 3024. Bumble Fall, Bravo Little. Petticoat Hamilton, Boston, Garish Manor, 325 Junction Highway, room 3024. Buffalo Fall, Bravo Little. 23.

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Washington Circle, Lincoln Circle, 6 minutes.

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For the Daring Ambulance stage for the PD on Longwood Road at Wendy Road for call on Chamberlain Court. Possible next one of the assault, 138.

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Stay tuned, PD. Longwood Road and Wyman Road. We're calling Chairman of Court. As to the Daring Airport to retail, stage for the PD. Longwood Road at Wyman Road.

0: 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Protocol on Chamberlain Court. The second retone for Daring with the Hillsborough Ambulance, stage for the PD, Longwoods Road and Wyman Road. Protocol on Chamberlain Court, possible victim of an assault. 148.
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The storm, Concord Ambulance 4, the Comfort Inn, 71 Hall Street, room 324, for false leg injuries, alpha level, 209.

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Thanks, Chris.

0: 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Yeah, if you can do a rapid recall, Trooper Central, please.
1: Rapid recall, Trooper Central.

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Two members needed for Central Station for coverage. Engine 2 is responding to Manchester. 219.

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For the Northwood Ambulance, 273 Jones Pond Road, false a head injury, Bravo Level. 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

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Pine Rock Manor, 3 Denny Hill Road, room 519 from Donald, Maine. 3 tone for the Warner Rescue. Pine Rock Manor, 3 Denny Hill Road, room 519 from Donald, Maine. Your retone 408.

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Trichester Ambulance, 41 Martell Road, possible CVA, Charlie Level. For the Trichester Ambulance, 41 Martell Road, possible CVA, Charlie Level. Suncook Valley Road, CN, 454.

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The still arm, Cochrane Engine Ambulance 7, Pembroke Road Apartment 195, Pembroke Road Apartment 304, medically alarmed for chest pain, difficulty breathing. 501.

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Unit 51I. Deep difficulty breathing, delta level. Still on Concord Engine 7 MF1. Heritage Heights, 149 Eastside Drive. Unit 51I. Difficulty breathing, delta level. 532.

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1: Fire alarm, Pittsfield Ambulance 2 is responding.
0: Pittsfield Ambulance 2 is responding.

Pylon to Hooksett, 36 hails has abdominal pain, not alert, delta level. That's for Hooksett, 36 hail has abdominal pain, not alert, delta level. 834.

0: 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As for Bo, on the Hidden Cave Trail in Notting Hook Forest. Closest address is 6th Crescent Drive. A 16-year-old jumped from a tree, head injury, not alert, Delta level. 904, operate channel 2 on arrival.
1: Fire alarm, 12 copies, we'll be responding shortly.
0: Receive both, responding shortly.
1: Can you repeat the name of the trail again, please?
0: It's going to be the Hidden Cave Trail, which runs off of Nancy's Trail. And that closest address is houses at the end of Crescent.
1: Received, thank you. Was that enough duty? You put out already?
0: It was.

0: Bullhorn, Bow Utility 1 responding with our four-wheelers. Can you have responding call members respond with the ambulance, please?
1: Receive Bow Utility 1 and the ATV responding. Incoming crews to take the ambulance. We have it.

0: Farm, Bow Utility 1.
1: Bow Utility 1, yes.
0: Is there any chance you guys got GPS coordinates off this call?
1: Yeah, can you access the system? I put it in the notes, and it's also in an address portion. I don't know if you can see that, but we do have them there. If you need it somewhere else, we'll send it to you.
2: Oh.
0: I'll take a look.

0: 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We'll be investigating.
1: Okay, boat utility one, you're going off on scene. 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
0: All ambulance 2 on scene, going to 2.

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1: Hell.
2: 301 answering.
3: Yeah, 301, meet me out at 28. We definitely have a fire.
2: Copy the message. Meet you out in 28.
3: Park right over the bridge, a little pull off there. I'll 78 with you.

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1: Concord Fire Alarms answering State Fire Patrol 201.
0: Yes, sir. Got an outside fire, Pembroke, Buck Street area. Have the on-duty Pembroke officer or C1 meet me at the Class 6 trailhead just off of 28.
1: That's going to be on Buck Street at the Class 6 trailhead for what trip?
0: Outside fire. Still investigating.
1: No, we have that part. Which trail, sir?
0: Sorry, I'll get you a numerical. I'm out on 28 by the campground. Got eyes on the smoke. We can smell it all the way at the warehouse.
1: And is the camp area, the one at the river, Pine Grove?
0: Yeah, affirm. Have the officer meet me at 28 Buck Street, right by the bridge, the little pull off for, right by the bridge.
1: Very good, we have it.
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2: 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We'll be off.
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0: 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I'll meet the ranger at the Buck Street 28 area.
1: Pembroke 04, we have it. We're just about to tone it. We'll put you on.

Pembroke Fire, meet State Forest Patrol 201, Route 28 in the area of Maple Grove Park. Front outside fire in the area. That's for Pembroke Fire, meet State Patrol 201, on Route 28 near Maple Grove Park. For an outside fire in the area. Pembroke 04 responding to the scene. 936.

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0: 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Nitschlade to Stratford with a tanker. 4 Layton's Corner Road, smoking a bill. That's second call for Pittsfield. Nitschlade to Stratford. 4 Layton's Corner Road, smoking a bill. Operate Lakes 5 on arrival. 94.
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0: unit calling Pembroke 04. You're hard to read right at this point.
1: Is this any better? Pembroke 04?
0: Go ahead to Pembroke 04.
1: Going to meet us on 28 by the bridge.
0: Yeah, I'm just coming across North Pembroke Road. I'll be turning on 28 here in a second. I'll meet you at the bridge if you want, or I can meet you on Buck Street.
1: Yeah, meet me at the bridge. We got a good view of the smoke here. I just don't want to lose it.
0: Okay, message received. I just turned on 28.
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1: 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Fire alarm, Pembroke 4, 3 tanker responding. 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
0: Have Pembroke unit stage at 6 Range Road and Buck Street, and also if PD, if you can find out from PD if the officer that runs their drone is on today, he might be able to give us a hand.
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1: Proceed, check with police to see if the drone operator is in, and Pembroke Companies to meet Buck Street and 6th Range Road.
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1: And Pembroke units can operate channel 5.
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4: Thank you to the utility. 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
1: 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You have command.
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I guess, I came up to the, I'm on the trail, there's a yogurt trail. 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

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Trichester Road at Route 106 South. Motor vehicle accident. That's for Loudoun. Trichester Road, Route 106 South. Motor vehicle accident. 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

0: 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Additional ambulance requested to the scene, Chichester Road at Route 106 South for a motor vehicle accident. That's for Loudoun units, mutually from Chichester with the ambulance, Chichester Road and Route 106 South. Additional ambulance for the motor vehicle accident. 1002. 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
1: Alarm, Chichester Ambulance 1's on responding.
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For the Pembroke Ambulance, number 37 Mason Ave, meet the police for a psych problem. 10-04.

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0: Texas Ambulance 1 approaching the scene. Command, where would you like us?
1: Chichester Ambulance 1 approaching the scene. Go to 3.
2: Loudon, NG1 approaching scene. Go on to 3.
1: Loudon, NG1, I think.

0: 21, where would you like me?
1: Charlie Lovell. That's the Daring Ambulance, number 22 Johnson Road, sick person, Charlie Lovell. 10-11.

0: stand by, Chief.
1: Daring ambulance is responding.
0: Daring ambulance one responding. Was that Loudoun ambulance one responding also?
2: Loudoun ambulance one responding.
0: 10-12. Okay, sneak it in.
3: Hey, Paul, does both seem like they're going to need additional help? 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
0: Loud, ambulance one approaching the scene.
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3: Yeah, just myself. 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
0: 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So I can...
3: Okay, very good. Thank you.
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0: 301 Green Mountain Tower.
1: Yeah, Tower, go ahead.
0: People up at Romney today?
1: Yeah, we do have a crew up in Romney. Which tower is this?
0: Green Mountain.
1: Green Mountain. Very good. Do you know if any other towers are up today? Have you talked to anybody?
2: C2, are you on 2 or 1?
0: Not heard anybody else yet.
1: Message received.

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There's another trail that should go off to your right, which kind of goes around the hill and comes out at the bottom on South Bow Road, which is not steep and it's not much further.

0: 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It should be just a trail truck to show you the way out.
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1: O'Kill was just talking. 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
2: Phone command, go ahead.
1: We checked. Just an update. We almost have the patient out of the woods. They're going to be coming out at 65 South Bell Road.
0: Copy, out of
2: it. It's almost out of the woods, coming out at number 65 South Bell.

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A second call for Bo, Concord Ambulance 4 and Hooksett engine, mutual aid. 93 northbound, mile marker 35.4 for motor vehicle accident. 1046. 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
1: Chukar, MVC, minor damage. 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Everybody looked like they were out. We're going to be repositioning for better access.
0: Receive AMLS 4. 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They're in the median. You're repositioning.
2: Oh, boy, command. Operations command.

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As for Northwood Ambulance, stage at the Northwoods Brewing Company, meet person on scene awaiting a patient from an ATV accident, back injury, difficulty breathing, 1057.

0: fire alarm, Northwood Ambulance 2 is responding.
1: Northwood Ambulance 2, you're responding. 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This is where they started, they're coming back to, okay? The incident happened in a different town.
0: Ricky, thank you.
1: And Northwood Ambulance 2, you'll be meeting one person there at this time. They still have a little travel time to get there, okay?
0: Receive.
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1: Pembroke Buck Street Command, guys.
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0: 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We're in the parking lot of Northwood Brewing Company.
1: Operation.
2: Northwood Ambulance 2 at the Northwood Brewing.
1: Command operations. Homeowner is coming out with a piece of machinery to help if needed for taking up dumps or whatever.

Commando, Force Tango 1. In the list of the members on that vehicle. Copy.

Yeah, we've already had a conversation with the landowner. Man operations, are we going to need another forestry tanker in there for water? Or are we going to just shuttle? Do we need a shuttle operation or what? Copy, out of message.

0: fire alarm north of the ambulance too.
1: Fire alarm's answering, Northwind Ambulance 2.
0: We had somebody that witnessed the incident confirm that the patient is not actually en route. He is at Lantern Lights Camp, so we'll be en route to 292 Blake Hill Road.
1: Okay, you have confirmation that the patient is at a different location, and just give us the numerical again.
0: Sorry, can you repeat that?
1: Yeah, what was the address again?
0: 292 Blake Hill Road.
1: 292 Blake Hill, we have it. You'll be en route to that location.

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1: Pylon's answering, hooks at engine 1.
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2: Low nodding, folks. Command the pylon.
1: Bow, nodding, Cook, command. Go ahead.
2: All crews and equipment are out of the woods. And command terminated.
1: All crews and equipment out of the woods. Command terminated.

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1: Pembroke Buck Street Command, guys.
0: Reporting under control with extensive mop up.
1: Pembroke Command, you're reporting under control, extensive mop up. 1112.

0: fire alarm north of the ambulance too.
1: Northwood ambulance too, go ahead.
0: He got a call from Fishing Game. Apparently the ATV accident is in Barnstead. Now the patient is apparently heading to the brewery. So we will be going back to the brewery.
1: Okay, Northwood ambulance 2, we have that. We'll make the notes and put you back to the brewery.

0: fire alarm runs at ambulance too.
1: Northwood ambulance, who gets?
0: Per PD, the patient is now staying in Barnstead, so I guess we'll be back in service.
1: Receive Northwood ambulance too. From your police, that patient did not leave Barnstead. They'll be remaining. We'll show you in service. 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

Operation, go ahead. Okay, when you're out, just let Lieutenant LeMoyne know, and then you can come out to the street. We'll fill up at the hydrant. Command Utility 1. Up towards the hydrant here and set some cones out, because we'll be probably taking up a good part of the lane for filling Tango 1 when it comes out of the woods.

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An allergic reaction to bee sting. Not alert. Delta level. That's for where? 149 East Shore Drive. Allergic reaction to a bee sting. Not alert. Delta level. 1138.

man to Fort Jacob 1. We have a spot right here for you to fill up. If you want to do that first.

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1: Pembroke Buck Street Command.
0: All units are out of the woods. Fire's been extinguished. Pembroke units clear. Command terminated.
1: Fire's extinguished. All units are out of the woods. Command terminated. 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
1: Patient refusal, where ambulance 2 and 7.

still on for Concord Engine 4 and Ambulance 4 for Pleasant View Center, 239 Pleasant Street, room 332. Non-alert, low oxygen saturation, Charlie level. That's still for Concord Engine 4 and Ambulance 4, Pleasant View Center, 239 Pleasant Street, room 332. Person not alert, low oxygen saturation, Charlie level, at 1232.

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1: Concord engine four.
0: You put us on that two rate. It's not on our MTC.
1: Yeah, you're on it. You maybe have to restart your computer, I guess. We'll show you a response.

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0: Asylum, the Hooks at 113 Goffstown Road. Difficulty breathing, not alert. That's for Hooks at 113 Goffstown Road. Difficulty breathing, not alert. Delta Lima. 1312.
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0: 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Oxford Ambulance 3, go ahead.
1: Do you have any further updates on this? Looks like PD is accompanying us. Not really sure why.
0: We did get an update from 9-1 only in the sense that it's a third-party call. It seems the family member is in a different location somewhere. And they notified police because they couldn't get a hold of them directly from 9-1 trying to call the location.
1: Appreciate it. 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
0: The patient is aware that you're coming.
1: A3 has it. Thank you.

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Page 4, an ambulance for Presidential Oaks, 200 Pleasant Street, room 307. Fall of the head injury, Bravo level. Engine 4, an ambulance 4. Presidential Oaks, 200 Pleasant Street, room 307. 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Edge 1403.

0: Concord, ambulance one.
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0: We're going to be on up at the Heights for some training.
1: On to the Heights.

second call for HOSIS, number 14 Scott F, CBA not alert, Charlie level. That's the second call for HOSIS, 14 Scott F, CBA not alert, Charlie level. 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

0: 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Allergic reaction to bee sting, Charlie level. That's for Concord Engine 7, Ambulance 7, still around. Convenient MD, 8 Loudon Road. Allergic reaction to bee sting, Charlie level. 1413.
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0: file on the Pittsfield. 105 Levitt Road for a possible unknown medical, possible injury with a horse. That's for Pittsfield, 105 Levitt Road, report of a possible medical emergency, possibly someone under a horse. 1460.
1: Fire alarm, Pittsfield Ambulance 2 is responding.
0: Pittsfield Ambulance 2 responding. I think we're getting an update now.

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1: Go ahead.
0: 911 update, a horse fell on the patient, has a leg injury. 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
1: Excellent. Pittsfield has the update. Thank you.

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respond for Concord Tower 1, 77 Washington Street. CO detected. That's a still for Concord Tower 1, 77 Washington Street. 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Crosses a white and center. 1507.

an alarm for Concord Engine 4 in place at Tower 177 Washington Street. Zero detected. That's for Concord Engine 4 in place at Tower 177 Washington Street. Zero detected. 1509.

Seneca Kresge in Boston in front of 132 North Main Street. Chest pain, delta level. As for Penica Rescue, in front of 132 North Main Street. Chest pain, delta level. 1550.

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Still for Concord Ambulance 7, 17 Burns Ave, unit number 5. 17-year-old, pain all over, alpha level. That's for Ambulance 7, 17 Burns Ave, unit number 5. 17-year-old, pain all over, alpha level. 1541.

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1: 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Waiting for the call.
0: 13 Old Suncook, can I take a guess at apartment 203?
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respond for Concord Engine 7 and the Ambulance 7 from the hospital. 13 Old Suncook Road, apartment 107, unconscious person, Delta 11. That's a still for Concord Engine 7, Ambulance 7 responding from the hospital. Treatment Court, 13 Old Suncook Road, apartment 107, unconscious person, Delta 11, 1619.

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1: 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I'll put you on it.

still on for Concord Tower 1 and Ambulance 1. In front of 88 Portsmouth Street, motor vehicle accident, vehicle into a utility pole, wires down. That's the Silver Concord Tower 1 and Ambulance 1, 88 Portsmouth Street, motor vehicle accident, vehicle into a utility pole with wires down. 1653.

1. Star 1. We'll be off the area. Petey is blocking our access. I'll give you a follow-up in a minute. Okay, now if you saw the note, we called Unit Hill already for it.

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1: Go ahead, Tower 1.
0: As reported, one vehicle into the pole. Pole broken. We do have house drop down. We pulled 138 over 36. 138 over 36.
1: 3 Steves, I notified Unit Till at the time of dispatch. No ETAs given, though.
0: Fantastic. 4th Street be shut down.
1: Okay.

0: 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A7's going for fuel again.
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0: Foxtrot for Concord, engine 7, engine 4, engine 5, tower 1, ambulance 7, 4, 5, and 1, car 4, Hookson engine 1 is the RIT, Franklin 7, ladder 1, Hoppington ambulance 1, attention Cafe Air C1, 19 Old Suncoast, Freeman Court, phase 1, building 4, apartment 4, reported fire in the building. The box alarm is 7, engine 4, engine 5, tower 1, ambulance 7, 4, 5, 1, car 4, Hookson engine 1 is the RIT, Franklin 7, ladder 1, Hoppington ambulance, attention Cap Air C1, 19 Old Suncook Road, Freeman Court, phase 1, building 4, apartment 4, reported fire in the apartment. Channel 2 on arrival at 1734.
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0: Winthrop Rescue in Bosquin, the Winthrop Carter House, 215 King Street. I'll be out back at the wedding reception. Seizures, Charlie Lovell. That's for Pennacook Rescue, Winthrop Carter House, 215 King Street. Out back at the wedding reception. Seizures, Charlie Lovell, 1736. 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
0: 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We'll be going in with a can.
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0: Palm, come in. Good, Palm. I just spoke with a caller. The maintenance man called her, told her it was building four, apartment four. She said the maintenance man was outside. She is in building two, apartment 103, if you'd like to talk to her. Might be a good idea. Okay, we see.
1: Portable engine 7 from... Command. Okay. Yeah, if you want to do a face-to-face with her.

0: 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Fire alarm, can you have all mutual aid companies just stage right off of Manchester Street until we get further information?
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1: So there's no apartment 4 in building 4. And we're just going to check the other buildings. But we're going to place you under control. We're going to hold station 7 in the tower, releasing all others. Release mutual aid also.
0: Old Suncook Road, command, reporting under control. Holding station 7 and the tower. Other units and mutual aid can go in service. 1748. And command, do you need us to make the call for that maintenance, or are you going to handle?
1: I'm going to handle. Is Bosquin, were they responding into the city yet?
0: That's negative.
1: Okay, station 5 will take it from here.
0: Okay. Concord Station 5 has been released and will handle the motor vehicle accident, 106 Bog Road. Bosquin and Bow can hold in quarters. 1749.

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0: Engine 4 from Command on 1. Go ahead, Chief. Lieutenant, did you check Building 3 before you left?
1: Yeah, I was checked.
0: Okay, receive.
2: Okay, all buildings were checked. We clear all companies.
0: Fire alarm, Old Suncook broken out.
3: Old Suncook broke command, go ahead.
0: All buildings were checked with no findings. Also left two voicemails for two contacts. Command's going to be terminated. I'm going to be clear. All other companies will be clear.
3: Receive command. All buildings checked. Nothing found. Messages left for two contacts.

0: attention. The apartment number of the individual that made the call in building 2, what was that?
1: She's in 103.
0: 103?
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0: Engine 5, Ambulance 5 are on scene in the area of 106 Fog Road with Concord Police. We do have one vehicle off the road. We'll be checking.
1: Station 5 on the scene, one vehicle off the road, please run the scene, you'll be checking.

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0: At this time, the Sears vehicle's been abandoned. Nobody with it. We're going to do a quick look around the woods area, and we'll let you know.

0: 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You're checking the woods around the area. 1803.
1: Fire alarm, panic
0: at the ambulance, 200 to Concord. Panic at the ambulance, 200 to Austin.

0: Lieutenant Joe, I did speak with a rep from Old Sunk Cook. I'll give you guys a call.
1: Received, Chief. You did receive the call. You'll give us a call. 1804.

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1: Go ahead.
0: I called the original caller back. She stated that the person, when they came upon it, the person was in the car, they had blacked out. They came to, were denying any injury, but other than that, the caller wasn't much help to me. I don't know if they're still there or not.
1: Yeah, it seems like the driver's left the scene. PD's on the phone with a family member. I think we're going to be clearing soon.
0: Received.

0: 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No patient found. Car's off the road, no hazard. Concord Police have the scene.
1: No patient found. Car's off the road, no hazard. You're clear. Police will remain on scene.

7, Avion 73, Marion Street, cardiac problem with dizziness, Delta level. Engine 7, Avion 73, Marion Street, cardiac problem with dizziness, Delta level, 1850.

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That's for Ware. 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
0: The tree down across the road, put the wires down with it. River is going to be closed in both directions. Whatever, Forestry. No?
1: Tree down in the road, wires down in the roadway. Road closed at River Road. We'll make notification to Eversource.
0: Thank you, we'll be in there.
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0: Asylum, the Northwood, 96 Lucas Pond Road. Difficulty breathing, not alert. Delta 11. That's for Northwood, 96 Lucas Pond Road. Difficulty breathing, not alert. Delta 11. 1840.
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0: still on for Concord Engine 7 and Ambulance 1, behind the Hanfords, 73 Fort Eddy Road, cardiac arrest. That's a still for Concord Engine 7 and Ambulance 1, behind the Hanfords, 73 Fort Eddy Road. Female patient, cardiac arrest, echo level, 1854.
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1: Received Ambulance 1, you're responding.

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0: 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I just put it into rapid. It's behind that little Verizon Panera Bread strip mall behind the trees.
1: Okay, we're pulling in there now. We're going out. I'll let you know in a minute.
0: Gotcha. You have ambulance 7A1 responding to

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Fox 11 for Concord, engine 4, engine 7, tower 1, ambulance 4, ambulance 1, car 4, the Kennedy Apartments, 1 Thompson Street. A reported odor of gas on the 6th floor. Operate channel 2. That's a Fox 11 for Concord, engine 4, engine 7, tower 1, ambulance 4, ambulance 1, car 4, Kennedy Apartments, 1 Thompson Street. Reported odor of gas on the 6th floor. Channel 2 on arrival, 1957.